0: これ最後です。
1: Yeah, sorry about that. Can you create an incident for me? It's going to be a walk-in for suspicious activity at 7 Rachel Circle. And if you can attach mouse pads in your 466 IINDIA, if you attach both the vehicle and the registered owner, and you can close it up and assign a case number to 45.
2: Alright.

0: 喂，重新说，一块问。
1: Yeah, sorry about that again. Could you assign me a case number for Rachel Circle, please?
0: Please.

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0: 清楚。喂，听着。This is Wrap Up a Season Call. 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You got two S numbers for you to attach when you're ready. Sierra Alpha 963-0843 and Sierra Alpha 0901441.
1: Very easy, sir.
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1: Very easy.
0: Bye. 81, if you're available, you want to meet me over there?
2: Very easy, Jenny, get away.

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0: I got an open door.
2: Just fine, can you go again with that, please?
0: Franklin County, call for the open door.

0: 说可以说工作吧。The door that was open was the concession stand in the pool area. The door was wide open, lights were on. I was able to secure the door. It should be all set. It looks like it might have been oversight.
1: Where are you, people?

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1: Who's 6-5?
2: 1-7.
0: Ten Kim Woods Circle for 911 open. I can hear talking in the background. There's pinging to the right side of the building. Nothing emergency heard. I'm able to make contact. I'll call back.
1: Emergency 1-7. You can disregard all the others.
2: 1-7 is.
0: Control out of that.

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1: 4-8-2-7, no, coming from the light pole up over there, right, the labor ship of business.
0: Three

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0: 17 to control. The area of 421 Lincoln Street, Mass. 178 Zulu Whiskey 9. 178 Zulu Whiskey 9.
1: All right, is it?
0: Control.
1: Control,
0: what? 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
1: All right, is it?

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1: 4-0, 4-0,
0: Bravo here. 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

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Did you show me clear? 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Alright, Taser.

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1: And just line checks of the Lincoln Street School and Casey's Field.
2: Great, is that?

0: Falcon Control, Oscar, Adrian. Adrian. Sarah, Bubba Maria, Circle with the 5-11. See that fire report, I'm going to have a heart attack.
1: Everybody shift alarm. A2 engine 1 or A1 engine 2, 11 Maria Circle for the cardiac at the A1 engine 2, 11 Maria Circle for the cardiac 709.

811 Maria Circle, 66-year-old female chest pain, lengthy history, having it since 2 a.m. 712. You're also responding, 11 Maria Circle, 66-year-old female cardiac, 712.

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1: A1 drop in Milford, ending mileage 10.6.
0: You went out to hospital 10.6, 747.

Walt House and Micro Bolo on Ulster. Bolo for a Diane Rivero, Mass Holland, Sierra 065-50187. That's S065-50187. The female left 77 Mile Court in Milford yesterday, May 25th at 2100 hours. Female described as white, last seen wearing a red hood, last seen carrying two bags, one being gray and one being orange. I've located south

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1: Hey, Jerry.
0: Hey. At 330 East Central Street, Ray 911, open line. Just for talking, that's an emergent. It's a 911 only phone. 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
1: Adrian, there.

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1: Control, what?

D3 Central. Took a little out through the parking lot. Nothing burning showing. 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Show me clear. Pretty good, though.

0: Ground control, runway 35, Alaska 54.
1: 35.
0: 35. 35. 500 West Central Street at DCU in the parking lot. Suspicious vehicle. Manager's pointing at dark gray pickup truck parking lot on Saturday. No plates attached on the front of the back. She did get a plate from the inspection sticker. And that's Reg 4, Yankee Hotel, Lima 57, 4YHL57. 35 after 5-4, sir. 5-4, did you copy?
1: I got it.
0: Crazy.

0: 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To Hotel Delta Whiskey 71.
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0: Can I get the spelling on that last name, please? Me a printout with a picture, please.
1: Where are you,
2: number four.
1: What do you think?

0: Fatti fare di più.
1: So I just spoke with the manager here. They confirmed that party is a customer of theirs. The vehicle's up for repossession, so it is here, and they are all set with it. They'll take care of it.
0: Thank you, 5-4.

0: 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Control, Ralph.
1: Motor vehicle stop, 431 Union, Massachusetts, 3RMH77. 3 Romeo Mike Henry 77, white SUV.
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1: Go ahead, sir.
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1: Where are you, sir?

0: 888, Franklin Control.
1: Franklin Control?
0: Sorry about that, I had my comp. That's my stop, lot 83. So would you put me on so I can have some notes, please? And I'll be clearing shortly.
1: All right, there you go.
0: Thank you.

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0: Check your shoes going on Tri-County High School. 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
1: Who is it?

0: Command and control, runway 35. Yeah, we've got a crash notification at Trial County High School. I don't know if you've seen anything up there. Just a dipole notification of a severe car crash.
1: I will take a look around.
0: Hello. Very good.
2: Seven Pond Street, Tri County. The crash notification. 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Franklin Fire, shift to 147 Pond Street, engine 482, Tri-County, the crash notification, no contact.

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0: 35 is control.
1: Control what?
0: So, Steve, I'm taking a ride around the parking lot right now, see if I see anything. I don't see anything where I'm at now. I'm just checking on that vehicle that has that dog inside. It's been parked out here for a while. The school's going to see if they can locate that registered owner, and I'll take a look around once it's on that crash.
1: Green, take that.

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1: Where are you, ma'am?

0: the call.
1: Don't control Alaska for people after 83.
2: 84.
1: 83. Check the area of the Elks, 1037 Pond Street. I have to report of a male in the area hitting golf balls into the woods. I'm not able to give more of a description.
2: Hey, dude, just...

0: 35283. I can head up that way.
1: Easy, thank you.
0: 35 to Franklin Control.
1: Franklin Control.
0: The school was able to find that registered owner of that vehicle. They had to go and take care of that dog. I was unable to locate any type of crash on this property, and I'll be heading up to the O.
1: 482.

0: 305, per school resource officer, there is nothing found up here.
1: Per school resource, there's nothing found.
0: Engine 4, Franklin Fire, companies are clear.
1: Companies are clear.

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1: Adrian.
0: 7-1, paperwork service.
1: Crazy.

0: Philippians are in the area. Did they give a better description of where exactly he was located?
1: The call did not give any more description than that. It's in the area. Not able to get more of a description and was reluctant to give further information before disconnecting.
0: Okay, received. We'll check the area. We're not seeing anything right now.

0: Hook Strong.
1: Control.
0: 35 and I checked up to close to the midway line. No one's in this vicinity. We're going to be clear.
1: Where are you now?

0: 4-1-8, Franklin Control.
1: Franklin Control.
0: I've been advised by Verizon crew working in the area of Pleasant Street that there's a damaged National Grid box on pole 52, Pleasant Street, with exposed live wires, requesting a response to assess and remedy this. Apparently there's live wires exposed to present a danger to anybody walking on the sidewalk.
1: Receive all contact around mode with that file as well.
0: Fire need not respond. Just grid can come out.
1: Receive, sir. You have a pole number. Is there a any closer address number that they gave you?
0: Pole 52 is in front of pole 52 is in front of 444 Pleasant.
1: Repeat, thank you, sir.

A3 from the show. Brian, control. Show me clear on the point of reserve in hand.

0: control for your engine.
1: AC, go ahead.
0: So, not sure if you have been notified, just waiting on ETA.
1: Appreciate it, thank you.

0: friendly.
1: Sorry about that.
0: AA friendly control.
1: There you go again. I just have my mic on again. Sorry about that. Twice in a day. Would you put 21 and I on a warrant check, please? 7 Independence Way, apartment 214, and S number when you're ready.
2: Go ahead, man.
1: 412-47712. 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
0: Breathe.

你看不住。然后说 We came up short on that one, sir. We're going to、stick with same building, new warrant. That's number when you're ready. Well, 15921657.Happy, thank you. We'll be moving on to building 2. We'll let you know.

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0: Clear area, Union Street, West Central Street for a disabled vehicle. Copy stating, vehicle in the lane across from Davis Bay. Operator stated they don't have a phone to call anyone.
1: Understood.

0: Franklin Control. Franklin Control. Not quite the middle of the intersection, because you got jammed up traffic. Can we get a tow, please? I'm going to have him put it in neutral, and I'm going to push it over to David Stanger. Mass registration, 15JV85. 15JV85. We got Silver Crow.
1: Alright, so do you know you're over there?
2: I don't
0: have that. I got the one on the unit, thank you. I'm going to try to not embarrass myself before you get here.

0: 88 Franklin Control. 82 is coming to tap me out. I'll be off. This is 82 until the day gets here, and I will be out of service for about 20 minutes. I'll let you know when I'm back.
1: Ready to pick up.

谢谢您的收听。Emergency has the vehicle operator control back in the house. I'll be clear.

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Clear and available. Thank you. 3, is it? Franklin Control, I am also available. Thanks. Alright, you're welcome.

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1: No.
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0: Hayley Parental Control, and that's what I'm going to add for this call, please.
1: Hello, sir.
0: Sierra Alpha 0901441.
1: Alright.

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0: Can you start a fraud call for a and attack Sierra 449404-7272?

也得是一个球。Would you please put that fraud call, back in the shoe of being able to directly in the shoe of motor vehicle stop at Union and East Central, please? Where are you going?

Anyway, we can show them at West Central, obviously. Massachusetts, 5TJA41, 5 Tango Juliet Alpha 41.

0: 再向中华表演。So you're all set on scene with Rich Lyons, or do you have the unit?
1: Thank you. I'm explaining to her what happened.
0: Great.

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We're ready.

0: 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Can I have a case generated for this call, please? And may I have that over the air, please?
1: Yes, sir. Case number 2026-I-00852. 2026-I-00852.
0: It's all 2000.
1: You're welcome, sir.

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1: Would you put 83 and I on a warrant check, please? 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S number is S3940457.
0: Control ID. So you don't get with the S number, we'll take him out of this one.
1: Yeah, I definitely give it to you. 01394-0457. 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
0: Copy, sir, thank you.

0: Hey, greetings, calling this out. There you go. Hey, 3 frames from a couple of plates in the driveway he's from. Interview Mass Roger 5 Sierra Juliet Mike 83 5 FJM 83. Vehicle 2 is going to be Mass Reg 5 Zulu November Golf 97. 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

0: Is your first flight of that to a 2015 Turner RAV 4 color white? And after that, I was assumed by active at the address.
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0: Okay, question goes back out to 2004 Grand Detroit Blue to a Robert Zubik out of Anchorage Road in Franklin. And you have 9 on the pop, negative 1.
1: Thank you.

0: Hey, Federal Control, he is not here. Ms. Rice, give us the phone number. She says it's his. Whenever you're ready.
1: Go ahead, Federal
0: Control. 508-245-5413. Would you add that to his card? And I'll double check it when I get back to the station.
1: Read it up.

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0: 4-6.
1: Texas Force responding 100 Franklin, this is Jerez Lab Fitness Center for the indoor odor investigation. RB states today could smell gas inside the gym towards the back of the main floor under the AC duct.

0: off single-story strip mall. The occupancy appears to be evacuated. We'll be investigating. We'll keep you updated.
1: 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Been evacuated. We're investigating.

0: Ranger 4, Franklin Fire.
1: Panther Ranger 4.
0: The structure has been metered, zero readings of explosive gas. There may be a slight odor of gas present. 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
1: And you know, you guys are straight in Logan Ave, really a broken down block in to pick up numbers 2 Tango Echo Mike 66 causing a traffic issue.

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0: The adjacent occupancies have been investigated. No readings, no odors present. We're going to be making access to the roof to check the rooftop units.
1: No readings, no odors throughout the structure. Could be missing the light of the roof.

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1: Go for both.
0: State area of 1000 Franklinville Drive, the Franklinville Mall, reporting stating a silver Versa Franklinville Mall driving erratically, and the driver was yelling at him in the car. It was Lafayette 4, Victor Lima, Juliet 97. I'm sure what the rest of them are wondering after they pulled into Rose Mall.
1: Appreciate it.
2: Thank you.

0: from Jules, he was responding. The other is going to be a Cameron Kelly.
1: Hello.
0: An extensive drop, including A and B, which is a dangerous weapon.
2: Richard.

0: 84 and 68. Do you need someone else to take that escort?
1: No, we got it. 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
0: Appreciate it.

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0: We did a couple loops around the village mall parking lot. Nobody flagged us down. Didn't see any vehicle matching the description.
1: Okay, go.
0: Control, can you also put myself, 84, on a citizen's assist? You can use 6 Macintosh as the address. We'll be giving an escort to a van coming back from the Special Olympics.
1: Thank you.

0: Franklin headquarters, and that's Franklin Control.
1: Control, I'm glad.
0: Can you do the number of different days?
1: Please do that. HQ, you ready, Bobby?
0: Uh-huh.
1: Vendetti's 774-571-7499.
0: Thank you.

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Once you're free, can you swing into the station and see me? I have a paperwork service.

0: 46分钟。My cell phone is 4 on route 213 Garden Road or Garden Street, off of Lincoln. We're going to be serving Taylor Smith with some paperwork. 611-98 is our date of birth.
1: Okay, her name was Taylor Smith.
0: Taylor Smith. Coming from.
1: Thank you.
2: 84 Patrol. I got an S number for you when ready.
1: Go ahead, 84.
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1: Was intoxicated.

Emergency responding. 670 East Central Street, Franklin Country Club, for 65-year-old male, southbound the stairs. He is conscious.

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1: 57.5 你说。
0: 你说
1: 你可以。Can you be able to check out for the update? I know if you will.
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0: In the area of Concrete Boulevard, are you shooting chicken wheel cars through the window? I can't see it.
1: I won't believe it.
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1: 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Took a left behind Birchwood Bakery about 10 minutes ago. The aggressive train took many bus back to Ford Explorer.

0: 57, 欢迎您说。
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0: You have 45 and 29 disregards, myself and E2 and handle that hit and run, and then we'll go to Constitution.
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1: Where is it?

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1: Thank you. Frank McCall, after 84, you're going to be looking out for a black Lexus in a black pickup.
0: Appreciate it.

0: 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What is the RP?
1: The RP for the hit and run when you pass by.
0: Okay.

0: 57 Frank Control, take down New Hampshire, Lincoln 471-5229, New Hampshire Wedge 471-5229. Hey, do you have a look for the owner of that vehicle? If we have any contact information, and if we do, can you give a call? Just tell them to call front.
1: Let me see if we have a look.

问一个是发生。Alright, so I'm going to be a Clayton Cote out of 563 LA. Please don't do the pass, but I have no contact information for the party.

0: 五种十块分。
1: Oh my
0: God, it's going to be a Clayton Cote out of 563 on the way. We don't need to pass, but have no contact information for this party.
1: Let's see, there appears to be some very minor damage on the front left bumper, some scratch marks. Apparently you might live in an apartment at 18. I tried to ring the bell, no answer. It's on logs for now. If he calls back, I can speak with him. But we'll be clear that our other vehicle is GOA, and myself and A2 will be heading to Constitution.
0: Please.

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1: Thank you.

0: ADP 的招。
1: 再说。
0: 喂，我闭嘴。
1: A 七。
2: A four 招。
1: 再说。
2: I'll be clear. You can assign me a case.
1: Appreciate it.